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8: And now, the weather.
9: Outside, gloomy skies, a persistent drizzle, and a chilly wind blowing from the west, north, east, and south.
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15: And now, the weather.
16: Outside, gloomy skies, a persistent drizzle, and a chilly wind blowing from the west, north, east, and south.
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14: Top stories this hour. Earl Spencer's written that his sister, Princess Diana, had sometimes contemplated ending it all, but her love for her son stopped her. More claims from his memoir have been released in the Daily Mail. Our royal correspondent, Laura Bundock, says the book also makes claims over the then Prince Charles's reaction following Diana's death.
15: Describing the phone call from Prince Charles after she died, he writes, "Unlike my other callers who were stunned, barely able to articulate their condolences and offers of help, he sounded giddily elated, like a lottery winner."
14: Buckingham Palace hasn't responded to the latest claims, but on Wednesday said that grief can cloud reason. Despite holding interest rates at 3.75% yesterday, the Bank of England's laid the groundwork for them going up in the future. Wednesday's jump in inflation and warnings about high energy bills to come mean borrowing costs could soon increase. The father of a boy who was found dead in a pond after going missing in Suffolk says his son was the sweetest child. Three-year-old Noah Woods became separated from a relative while visiting a playground in Brantham on Tuesday. Voting in Russia's parliamentary elections is underway for the first time since the war in Ukraine started. The ruling United Russia Party is expected to win. Teenager Floyd Samba stole the show with two debut goals as Manchester City eased into the EFL fourth round with a 5-0 victory over Norwich. Winger Allen marked his first appearance by getting on the score sheet, and City boss Enzo Maresca says he has attacking options.
2: Different competition, we have many games for sure during the season. The ones that they play tonight, for sure during the season, they are going to play Premier League game or Champions League game. Jeremy Doku is close to be back. Antoine, Ryan Makedo. We have different kind of wingers. Hopefully we can use all of them.
14: And now to the Europa League, where Celtic lost 3-1 at home to Ferencváros of Hungary. Bournemouth, meanwhile, were successful on their debut in Europe, winning 2-1 at Real Sociedad. And Crystal Palace beat Lech Poznan 4-0. From Sky News, I'm Stevie Shillinglaw.
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2: I know you moved on to someone new. Hope life is beautiful. You were the light for me to find my truth. I just want to say thank you.

around the world, think where you living at now. I heard you moved to Austin, got an apartment and settled down. And every once in a while, I start texting, write a paragraph, but then I delete the message. Think about you like a

Queen and David Bowie, Under Pressure, Friday Morning Nation Radio, the 18th of September. Happy birthday if you're celebrating today. Lance Armstrong is 55, Dizzy Rascal, 42, Peter Shilton, 77, and happy birthday

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0: Chic, Le Freak on Nation Radio. House Party back tonight at 8, Saturday night from 6 here at Nation Radio. 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Will it be your phone that rings? Make me a
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0: Hungry Heart, it's Bruce Springsteen on Nation Radio. We're just ahead of tonight's house party. 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

0: Della Lefty. It's Boston and it's Nation Radio with more of the best variety of hits coming up after five. I've got Aha on the way and Santana as well. And all the headlines next. Nation
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14: Top stories this hour. More revelations released from Earl Spencer's memoir claim the then Prince Charles sounded like a lottery winner following Princess Diana's death. A book's being published nearly 30 years since his sister died in 1997. Earlier this week, Buckingham Palace responded to previous extracts saying grief can cloud reason. Royal biographer Robert Hardman says other claims in the book don't seem to make sense.
15: He talks about how his father had romantic leanings towards the late Queen when he was a young Aquarian. I'm afraid by the time Johnny Spencer was a query to Elizabeth II, she was a very happily married mother of two. So, I mean, that simply just wasn't the case. But maybe that's how it's remembered in family folklore.
14: There was a warning the energy price cap could jump by nearly a quarter next year, despite the cost of borrowing being kept on hold yesterday. The Bank of England's also signalled interest rates could go up in the coming months. Noah Woods' father has paid tribute to his son, calling him the sweetest and most innocent boy. The three-year-old was found dead in a pond after going missing in Suffolk on Tuesday. Voting in Russia's parliamentary elections is underway, with the ruling United Russia Party expected to win. It's the first time voters have headed to the polls since the war in Ukraine started. Ferencváros piled misery on Celtic with a 3-1 win in their Europa League opener at Parkhead. They lost to Rangers in the League Cup at the weekend and will meet them again in the Scottish Premiership on Sunday. Martin O'Neill says there is no better game to put things right.
16: Sunday's a big game. It's a big game anyway, regardless. And we will be still actually in front regardless of the result by the time the international break starts. But even so, we'd want proper performance against Rangers for the fans and for ourselves.
14: Crystal Palace were superior to Lech Poznan as they put four past a Polish team, and Bournemouth beat Real Sociedad 2-1. Meanwhile, Manchester City set up a meeting with Brighton in the fourth round of the EFL Cup after beating Norwich 5-0. 17-year-old Floyd Samba scored two on his debut. From Sky News, I'm Stevie Shillinglaw. Nation
0: Radio. Friday mornings, early breakfast on Nation Radio. We are just ahead of the weekend and coming up for Aha, Sam Sparrow. And next, it's Sam Tana and Rod.

Sam Sparrow on Nation Radio, Black and Gold. Aha with Cry Wolf and Santana and Smooth on Nation Radio. It's the best variety of hits. Friday mornings, early breakfast with Gary Parker. Coming up, got some great songs. Tina Turner, Jackson's on the way. And here's Teddy Swims, Mr. Know-It-All, on Nation Radio's early breakfast. Morning.

0: Love and Pride, it's King and it's Nation Radio Early Breakfast on a Friday morning. Your interesting fact of the day: Hotel California wasn't actually recorded in California. Much of the album was recorded in Miami. Make me a
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0: This time tomorrow, you could be having the best weekend ever if £555,000 drops into your bank account tonight. Jackie won last week, and this was her approach to Make Me a Winner.
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0: Get the message. 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Saturday afternoon at 5, you and some very well-known names are once again in charge of the playlist here on Nation Radio. 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Nation
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0: The Script on Nation Radio. It's Friday morning and it's Phil in on the Big Welsh Breakfast next, and your chance to win £555,000 on Make Me Winner. Phil has everything you need to know next on Nation, along with the top stories for Wales at 6. 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
21: The top stories this hour. A new NHS scheme is being rolled out across Wales to help families speak up if they're worried a loved one is getting worse at hospital. It's called Call for Concern, and the idea is simple. If a patient, mother or baby's condition is deteriorating, families should first raise it with a nurse or doctor in charge. But if they're still worried, they'll be able to ask for an urgent second opinion. Tracy Sweetland-Hodges works for Mothers Matter.
22: Totally understand the frustrations of families and the reluctance to report things because the results aren't always there. You make the complaint, you share your concern, and that's where it starts and that's where it stops.
21: A Welsh businessman's been named as one of 3 killed in a light aircraft crash in the Swiss Alps. Owen Davis was managing director of an engineering firm in Burryport in Carmarthenshire. Another UK national's also died when the small plane came down on Tuesday. A charity's warning British teenagers are some of the unhappiest in Europe. A survey by the Children's Society shows girls and disadvantaged teens are hit the hardest. Only Czechia and Germany came above Great Britain. Mark Russell works for the charity.
23: I've always believed that Gordon Brown was right when he said that British children are 20% of our present and 100% of our future. And the Children's Society believe that every child in this country, doesn't matter what their postcode or the background, should get the best start in life. And we need to do better for our children than we're doing right now.
21: It's emerged more than 2,500 private homes in Swansea have been empty for at least 6 months. The figure's up on last year. It comes at a time of growing housing need. The council says owners can apply for funding to renovate homes which have been vacant for at least a year. And Hits Radio co-host Will Best's announced he and his partner Toby Rose are expecting their first child together. He shared the news on Instagram.
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21: Dry and bright across Wales, but there is a chance of some showers later. Highs of 17. That's the latest. I'm Tom Preece.
7: The Big Welsh Breakfast.
8: Good morning, it's Phil. It's Friday. How are we finding you this morning? Nice and early on a Friday with some great tunes on the radio. Sounds like a plan. On Vogue on the way after Bonnie Tyler.
7: Angela.

0: Rogue and Don't Let Go. Bonnie Tyler holding out for a hero. Friday morning at the Big Welsh Breakfast. How are you today? Ange is back with me on Monday alongside Liar Liar. That's going to be returning on Monday morning as well. If you fancy dropping us a line today, then 07740938500 is your number today. Just been looking at the viral trend which is taking off at the moment, and that is where commuters are sharing their most overcomplicated multi-syllable coffee orders when they're going into coffee shops. So if you've been into a coffee shop, maybe on your commute into work, and someone's really going into the, I don't know, the double syrup pump and the oat latte with extra whip or something that really, really complicated, then drop us a line. Maybe you do this as well. Maybe yours is like really complicated. Drop me a line. Let me know the details today. 07740938500. I'm trying to think what mine usually is. I mean, usually mine is a venti hazelnut latte extra hot. That's not too bad. That's all right, isn't it? That's not too long.
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0: But now, see, I want a coffee. It's always the case, isn't it? Right, checking in on your showbiz today. And Strictly is back tomorrow. Lots of chatter about this at the moment. Lots of people very excited. And I would imagine the nerves for the new hosts are through the roof. Josh Widdicombe is battling stomach problems at the moment after the tiring Strictly launch show. Now, that's what we're going to see tomorrow night. That's all pre-recorded. The live shows begin a week tomorrow, so hopefully everything would have, shall we say, settled down, and it'd be okay for the first live show. We'll keep our fingers crossed. Josh, you'll be amazing. Also making through today is the breaking news, well, at least it was breaking last night. The BBC has released the tender for Doctor Who. It's going to be returning in 2028, 2029. The series is out of tender officially, and I'm guessing by Christmas time we'll find out who has won the tender and who is making Doctor Who going forward. All making news on this Friday morning. It's Phil Hoyles. This is the Big Welsh Breakfast, playing Alex Warren.
3: How

Alex Warren and Fever Dream. It's Friday, the 18th of September. How are we finding you on this Friday? It's very nearly the weekend. If you're thinking, oh, I need the weekend,

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3: A quiet start for the roads this Friday morning. No delays on the M4, 49 to the Caldra. All approaches are clear so far, and the usual delays for Cardiff moving well. No problems for Gabalda Interchange North Road, moving for Llanedin Interchange and Newport Road. The A4232 is moving around Culverhouse Cross. There's no delays for the Vale of Glamorgan and Wenvoe, moving for Rhondychen and Taff, for Neath, for Portalbert and Bridgend, and quiet so far for Swansea, with no problems for the city centre. I'm Hannah Cox.
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0: at the Big Welsh Breakfast. It's Nation Radio. It's Phil through till 10 o'clock this morning. Ange rejoins me on Monday morning. We also have the return of Liar Liar around that time as well. Our forecast for today in South Wales, overcast start today, 10 degrees. Rain probability jumps to around 65% by 3 o'clock this afternoon, so it's going to be pretty wet by the looks of it. Mid and West Wales, light drizzle moving in around midday, winds around 50 miles per hour, and North Wales is going to be cloudy this morning with showers developing this afternoon.
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0: Right, first one is pretty sad, I've got to be honest. Apparently dogs can be allergic to humans. No, this is a nightmare. Never knew that. If a human is allergic to something, you know, like hay fever, then obviously you get antihistamines and stuff, don't you? And I think if you're allergic to pets, can't you have an injection to help you along with that as well? Or is that an antihistamine injection? I don't know. I'm not a doctor. I'm not really sure. But can dogs get the same sort of thing? If you're a vet and you're listening, drop me a line this morning. Hopefully that's not going to be too dramatic for the dogs. Also making news today, apparently most lipstick contains fish scales. Never knew. It's what helps make the lips shimmer, apparently. As if I know what I'm talking about. Right, Miles Smith and Stargazing on your Big Welsh Breakfast from Nation Radio.

0: Mark Ronson, Amy Winehouse and Valerie on Nation Radio. Now, if you're waking up this morning thinking, oh, it's Friday, it's the 18th of September, it's my birthday today. Happy birthday. Have a great day today. I don't know whether you've got to buy cakes before you go into work, or maybe you're really organised and you've done that already. If you are celebrating your birthday today, you're celebrating with Linda Lusardi, who's 68 years of age today. John Fashanu is 64. Ronaldo also celebrating a birthday as he turns 41. And Chris Eubank Jr. is 37 years of age today. On the day that in 2004, Britney Spears married the dancer Kevin Federline during a private ceremony in LA, all happening on this day in music. Right, got the latest news on the roads coming up throughout the morning, and music to play next from Dodgy Good Enough is on the way on your big Welsh breakfast this morning. Good morning. Angela and Phil, the big Welsh
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3: Good morning. A quiet start for the roads this Friday morning. No delays for the M449 to the Caldera. Also moving for the Brynglas tunnels. And it's coping well for the approaches A470 to Coryton and the 465 to Llandarcy. No delays for Cardiff and neither for Talbot or Bridgend. Quiet so far for Swansea, for Oystermouth Road and Mumbles Road for the Fabian Way. It's also moving in the city centre. And clear for Gowerton, Gesign and Lugha. No delays for Sketty Cross. That's the latest. I'm Hannah Cox.
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and missing you. It's Friday, the 18th of September. It's the Big Welsh Breakfast. On this day in 1996, at Sotheby's in London, Julian Lennon successfully bid £21,000 for the recording notes for the song Paul McCartney wrote for him. He wrote Hey Jude, of course, and it's all about Julian Lennon. 21 grand, not bad. I mean, he could probably afford it. But I mean, the thing is, if he'd asked a few years before and just said, hey, Macca, any chance he could have the notes, he could probably have had them for free, couldn't he? Hindsight and all that is a wonderful thing. Right, Measy from One Direction, it's Steal My Girl on Nation Radio this morning.

0: From Abergele to Abertore, Flintshire to Fishguard, Carnarvon to Cardiff. 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

0: Great tunes to wake up to on a Friday morning. It's Nation Radio's Big Welsh Breakfast. Good morning. It's great to have you company this morning. Drop me a line. Let me know how your Friday is shaping so far. 07740 938500 is the number as we update your news next.
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0: It's coming up to the hour with Wessex Garages on Hadfield Road, Cardiff. 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
7: The top stories this hour. A new NHS scheme is being introduced across Wales to make sure families are listened to when they're worried someone in hospital is getting worse.
8: We hear of many scenarios where, in the worst case scenario, people are taking their own lives.
7: Families are still being told to speak to the nurse or doctor in charge first if they're worried about a patient, mother or baby. 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Tracy Sweetland-Hodges works for Mothers Matter in Pontypridd.
8: It's no good making a phone call today when you are in that crisis and having a email, a telephone call or a home visit days, weeks or months later.
7: A Welsh businessman's been named as one of 3 people killed in a light aircraft crash in the Swiss Alps. Owen Davis was the managing director of an engineering firm in Buryport in Carmarthenshire. Another UK national's also died when the small plane came down on Tuesday. A charity's warning teenagers in Britain are among the unhappiest in Europe. The Children's Society says girls and young people from disadvantaged backgrounds are being hit the hardest. Its survey found only teenagers in Czechia and Germany reported lower levels of happiness than those in the UK. Mark Russell works for the charity.
9: The gap between the richest and poorest in society is largest in Britain than any of those other countries. In fact, the gap between the richest and poorest in our society is the greatest it's been since the 1930s.
7: It's emerged more than 2,500 private homes in Swansea have been empty for at least 6 months. The figure's up on last year, and it comes at a time of growing housing need. The council says owners can apply for funding to renovate homes which have been vacant for at least a year. And Hits Radio co-host Will Best's announced he and his partner Toby Rose are expecting their first child together. He shared the news on Instagram.
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7: Dry and bright across Wales, but there is a chance of some showers later. Highs of 17. That's the latest. I'm Tom Preece.
10: If you're just waking up this morning, it's Friday morning. It's the last working day of the week, and we're going to celebrate all Friday long. Let's start this hour then with The Cure and Friday. I'm in love. Good morning.

0: It's Nation Radio. It's your big Welsh breakfast. Don't forget, the weekend is going to be a debuts weekend. We're playing a debut hit from some of the biggest names in music. It all starts tomorrow morning from 10.
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0: So the good news, Strictly is back tomorrow. Loads of the papers carrying the stories today, but everything you need to know about Strictly and its return is all over the press today. In bad news, Josh Widdicombe is battling a stomach problem after being tired after the Strictly launch show. We're going to see that, of course, tomorrow, the first of the live shows for Strictly is a week tomorrow. Hopefully, his belly will be better. And also making news today, it's official. The BBC is aiming for a 2028-2029 return for Doctor Who, as the series has today been put out to tender. The invitation to tender for the production of the series has started officially. All making news in the showbiz today. It's Nation Radio, it's Phil Hoyles, and your big Welsh breakfast. Good morning.

0: Great tunes on your radio 24/7. It's Nation Radio's Big Welsh Breakfast. How are you today? So let's talk about music then. This Saturday afternoon at 5, you and some very well-known names are once again in charge of the playlist. It's an hour of incredible music chosen by real people sharing their favourite songs and telling us why they love them. We also have some very well-known names doing exactly the same. This week, we talk to music stars Leona Lewis, Sophie Ellis-Bextor and Ollie Alexander. If you would like to be a part of the show, then go to letstalkaboutmusic.com and maybe we'll hear you sharing one of your favourite songs. 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
18: Wanting a quiet start for the roads this Friday morning. No delays for the M449 to the Caldra. All approaches are moving well. The A470, the 465 to Llandarcy. There's no delays for Cardiff, for Gabalva, Leckwood, Llanedin interchanges or for Newport Road. Neath for Talbot and Bridgend are quiet so far. And Swansea moving for the city centre for Oystermouth Road, Mumbles Road, Fabian Way. Also clear for Gowerton and across Lougher Bridge. No delays for Gower Road, Sketty Cross on the A418 for Calais, for Dunvant. I'm Hannah Cox.
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0: ABC, All of My Heart at Nation Radio. It's your Big Welsh Breakfast. It's Friday morning. It's the 18th of September today. A viral trend is going around at the moment. I don't know whether you've seen this, maybe you've partaken in it yourself, but a trend where commuters are sharing the most overcomplicated multi-syllable coffee orders they've overheard at station cafes. Maybe you're a plain black coffee drinker, or maybe you just need seven syrups and an oat milk before 7:30. Drop me a line this morning. 07740 938 500 is your number today.
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0: So this one is going to bend your mind today. I'm holding a bucket full of water. I bet my friend that I can turn the bucket upside down, but the bucket will remain full of water. So how do I win the bet? I'm holding a bucket full of water. I bet my friend that I can turn the bucket upside down, but the bucket will remain full of water. How do I win the bet? 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

0: Morning, it's Nation Radio, Mark Franklin this morning from 10 o'clock and of course Lee Jones taking you home on Drive Time at Nation Radio this afternoon. It's Phil, it's the Big Welsh Breakfast. Angela is back with me on Monday morning. I'm going to say a big shout out to Gareth in Barry today, who just spent 45 minutes looking for his glasses only to find that they were resting on his forehead the entire time. I think we've all been there, mate. I think it's all up from here now, isn't it? Music coming up on the show this morning, then we've got Beyonce and Halo on the way, and the latest news on the roads is coming up too. Don't go anywhere.
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23: Good morning. Moving for the M4 so far this Friday morning. 49 to the Caldra. There's no delays for the approaches at the moment. The usual congestion. A470 to Coryton moving fairly well. So is the 4119 to Miskin and the 465 to Llandarcy. Cardiff on the move for Gabalba Interchange North Road and Llanedin Interchange. It's also moving well for Swansea, for Oystermouth Road, Mumbles Road, Fabian Way. The usual delays for Gowerton, coping well for the Victoria Road roundabout on the A484 and across Lacher Bridge. I'm Hannah Cox.
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0: Friday morning, we've made it to the weekend. It's Beyonce and Halo. It's Phil through till 10 o'clock this morning. Golden hour after 9 o'clock, of course. This weekend, not just strictly back on the telly, but the Abergavenny Food Festival is back as well, if you fancy checking out some cheese. And also the Llambeda Beer Festival is happening this weekend as well. Real ales, ciders and Welsh craft brewing all going to be featuring. It's Phil, and we've got music from Culture Club on the way in a second.
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0: So what we asked you today is, I'm holding a bucket full of water and I bet my friend that I can turn the bucket upside down but the bucket will remain full of water. How do I win the bet? Well done if you thought, well, it's obviously in water itself. You turn the bucket upside down in water and it doesn't lose any inside it. It's very clever, isn't it? I will do another one on Monday morning at Nation Radio. It's the Big Welsh Breakfast. This is Culture Club.

0: Nation Radio. It's your big Welsh breakfast. It's Friday, the 18th of September. How are we finding you today? It's World Bamboo Day today. Celebrate as you feel appropriate. It's also the Great British Beach Clean beginning today and right across the weekend. Thousands of volunteers will be taking part in beach cleans right across Wales. If you are going to be doing one of those, the best of luck to you today. Take some photos if you're already down the beach at the moment. Going to say a massive shout out to Dave, who's in Cardiff at the moment. He's currently sitting in traffic on the A48, claiming that he's 2 minutes away from work. You always know if someone phones you in work and says, I'm 2 minutes away, I'll be there in a second, you know it's going to be at least half an hour, don't you? It's at least half an hour. Dave, best of luck, mate. 07740938500 is your number through to us this morning. Don't forget your golden hour in an hour. It's going to be a big old year today. Full details on that coming up. And, of course, the latest news on the roads coming up shortly too. But let's update your Welsh news. That is coming up on Nation Radio next. Angela and Phil, the big Welsh
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0: It's coming up to the hour with Wessex Garages on Penarth Road, Cardiff. 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
5: The top stories this hour. A mum who lost her son to knife crimes telling us she often hears from young people who've made better choices because of her story.
6: I get messages from children knowing that there's knives, people are carrying knives.
5: That's Caroline. She's now a campaigner after her son Harvey was fatally stabbed while at school in Sheffield. She's seen firsthand that her work's helping.
6: There was some teenagers and a knife on this bench. And she says, I was going to walk away. And then she says, I just thought of you. And she says, she went round corner and she rung the police and she stayed there until the police came and took this knife off him. And she said, that was because of you.
5: It comes as police are stepping up their efforts to tackle knife crime hotspots across England and Wales, with some public spaces being changed to stop weapons being hidden. We're hearing how major changes to the way hospitals work in Wales could save lives.
7: I totally understand the frustrations of families and the reluctance to report things.
5: Family members can now ask for a second opinion if they're worried about a mother or baby under what's called call for concern. Tracy Sweetland-Hodges works for Mothers Matter. She says people aren't confident enough that the system will support them.
7: Because the results aren't always there. You make the complaint, you share your concern, and that's where it starts and that's where it stops.
5: Leaked documents from Number 10 have revealed some of Sir Keir Starmer's planned policies have already been adopted by Andy Burnham. The files show how the Prime Minister's predecessor was hoping to cling onto power with his roadmap. It's emerged more than 2,500 private homes in Swansea have been empty for at least 6 months. That figures up on last year and comes at a time of growing housing need in the city. And Hits Radio co-host Will Best's announced he and his partner Toby Rose are expecting their first child together. He shared the news on Instagram.
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5: Dry and bright across Wales, but there is a chance of some showers later. Highs of 17. That's the latest. I'm Tom Priest.
8: The Big Welsh Breakfast.
9: Good morning. It's fell through till 10 o'clock this morning. Golden hour after 9. All the details on that coming up. But your Big Welsh Breakfast starts in this hour with George Michael.

0: Chesney Hawkes and the one and only. It's Phil on Nation Radio. It's your big Welsh breakfast. Angela back with me on Monday morning alongside Liar Liar. That's back on Monday morning as well. Today is Friday. It's the 18th of September. It was on this day in 2004 that Britney Spears married the dancer Kevin Federline during a private ceremony in LA. And it was also on this day in 1996. Hindsight is a wonderful thing, isn't it? At Sotheby's in London, Julian Lennon successfully bid £21,000 for a recording note from the song Paul McCartney wrote about him, Hey Jude, the classic song. But he paid £21,000 for the recording notes. I mean, if he just asked Macca, I don't know, like a decade before that, hey Macca, can I have those notes? He probably would have said, yeah, of course you can, I'll send them to you.
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0: Or even worse, do you reckon when Macca found out that he'd paid £21,000 of those, he was phoned up and said, what did he do that for? You could have asked me, I got a spare set or something. That would have been a nightmare too. Right then, in showbiz news today, Strictly is back tomorrow. Everything you need all over the press today. Your Saturday evenings are sorted once again. And it also in Strictly news, this is kind of the bad news bit really, as far as Josh Widdicombe is concerned as well, because he's battling a bad belly at the moment. Do you think it's kind of the worry? Do you think it's the stress getting to him at the moment? They say it's the tiring Strictly launch show. That's what we're going to be seeing tomorrow. The live show start a week tomorrow, but the tiring Strictly launch show is what is being blamed on his stomach cramps for. I think it's good. I think it's nerves. I mean, put yourself in his shoes for a second. He must be bricking it. And also making news at the moment, it's official. The BBC is aiming for a 2028-2029 return for Doctor Who, as the series has yesterday been put out to tender officially. It's going to be back on the screens within the next couple of years. It's Nation Radio. Yeah.

0: It's a great song, isn't it? Cat's Eye, an animal on Nation Radio's Big Welsh Breakfast this morning. Weather-wise, not looking too bad. It should be mainly dry today, in fact. In South Wales, dry this morning. Maybe the chance of rain this afternoon. Mid and West Wales looking basically the same. Any drizzle this morning is going to be drying up around about midday. And for the north, we're looking at showers developing this afternoon with a top temperature around 13 degrees today. Make me a
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4: And now, the weather.
5: Outside, gloomy skies, a persistent drizzle, and a chilly wind blowing from the west, north, east, and south.
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16: Good morning. It is looking slower for the M4 approaches now on the A470 to Coryton at 32 and the 465 to Llandarcy. Cardiff looking slower from Gabalba interchange to the Llandaff flights on Western Avenue. Moving elsewhere though with no delays for the A470 around the Upper Boat interchange and from the Cunham Tav moving for the Nantgarw interchange. Swansea is looking slower for the city centre for Fabian Way and Oystermouth Road as well as Gowerton and across Lougher Bridge. I'm Hannah Cox.
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0: I'm Paul Young. It's Love Is in the Air. It's Phil Hoyles on Nation Radio. How are you on this Friday morning? We've made it to Friday. It's almost the weekend. Strictly is back on the telly tomorrow and all is fine. To Gaz in Newport today, happy 30th birthday, mate. Your mates wanted to remind you that your knees are going to start making strange clicking noises from today onwards. It'd be ironic if they did, wouldn't it? Let's be honest. But they love you. And they'll see you across the weekend. Making knees today, it's all about the tea drinkers today. The top 10 places in Wales to have a cuppa have been revealed. They're all outside. We're talking about the beauty spots of Wales, which is gorgeous. However, what I've got to say is I don't like drinking tea outside, because coffee, absolutely fine. This is one of my quirks, I think. I'm the only person who thinks that tea tastes different if you drink it outside. You need to be kind of in your favourite chair, all cosy and lovely, drinking a nice cup of tea, probably in some fine bone china and not a mug. You drink your coffee in your mugs and you drink your tea in some bone china. Don't you? Am I the only one? Surely I'm not the only one. And talking of tea, PG Tips fans apparently are more likely to have an affair than other tea drinkers. How they came to that conclusion, I will never know. Nation Radio, good morning.
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0: It's the Big Welsh Breakfast. We've made it to Friday. Now, have you ever considered trying to claim a Guinness World Record for something? Usually these record attempts are quite random, aren't they? Like, I don't know, standing on one leg, drinking a cup of tea whilst rubbing your belly, or something random for an hour. Well, this man that we're talking about at the moment has folded 415 paper planes in an hour to claim the world record. Now, it's been a while since I folded a paper plane, but that doesn't sound too difficult. What do you reckon? I mean, it only takes like a few seconds to fold a paper plane, doesn't it? I mean, it would make an awful mess inside a room, but 415, that sounds doable. If you've broken a record, then drop me a line. What you're a world record holder for? 07740938500 is your number today. Maybe we've inspired you to try to attempt a world record attempt across the weekend. Drop us a line if we have. Music coming up on the show then before the golden hour. We've got the Manic Street Preachers. A Design for Life is on the way.
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7: Morning approaching. The M4 is looking slow for the A470 to Coryton and the 465 to Llandarcy. After a busy morning, moving now from Gavalva Interchange to the Llandaff lights on Western Avenue. Also moving for Cardiff for Llanedin Interchange and Newport Road. And it's moving for the Coychurch and Waterton roundabouts for Bridgend. Swansea moving for the city centre, starting to clear for Fabian Way. Gowerton is still looking busy for the Victoria Road roundabout on the A484, but it is moving across Lacher Bridge. I'm Hannah Cox.
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Matthew Wilder, it's Break My Stride on Nation Radio's Big Welsh Breakfast this morning. Don't forget, after nine, it's going to be the golden hour, an hour of big tunes from 1 year. Which year is it going to be today? Also, across the weekend, it's going to be a Debbie's Weekender on Nation Radio. We're playing the Debbie hits from some of the biggest names in music all weekend long. It starts tomorrow morning at 10.

0: Bruno Mars on Nation Radio's Big Welsh Breakfast. So after 9 o'clock today, it's going to be the golden hour, and we're coming from the year that Dino Mania hit the cinemas. Steven Spielberg's sci-fi epic Jurassic Park premiered in the June of this year. But what year was it? 07740938500. We'll play the hits after your latest news is updated next.
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13: The top stories this hour. We're talking knife crime as a mum whose son was stabbed at school tells us it's all about raising awareness.
22: We know that the children knew, we knew Harvey knew that there were people carrying knives in that school and they need to be listened to.
13: Harvey Wilgoose died at his high school in Sheffield last year. Mum Caroline speaking to us says more cash is going towards things like police patrols and switching up public spaces, so it's harder to hide weapons in England and Wales. But Alan Walsh, who's a youth violence reduction officer in Liverpool, doesn't reckon it'll reduce knife crime.
23: It just sends the problem to another area. And young people know that, well, do you know what, we can't go to North Liverpool tonight. What we'll do, we'll go to South Liverpool. So it just deflects the object. It basically, yeah, it gives the community a little break, but we're not really dealing with the problem.
13: Back here, families in Wales are being given a new way to speak up if they fear a mum or baby isn't getting the care they need.
26: I totally understand the frustrations of families and the reluctance to report things.
13: Under the new call for concern process, relatives can ask for a second opinion from senior hospital staff. But Tracy Sweetland-Hodges from Mothers Matter in Pontypridd says families still need to feel confident their concerns will be taken seriously.
26: Because the results aren't always there. You make the complaint, you share your concern, and that's where it starts and that's where it stops.
13: Leaked documents from Number 10 have revealed some of Sir Keir Starmer's planned policies have already been adopted by Andy Burnham. The files show how the Prime Minister's predecessor was hoping to cling on to power with his roadmap. It's emerged more than 2,500 private homes in Swansea have been empty for at least 6 months. The figure's up on last year and comes at a time of growing housing need in the city. And Hits Radio co-host Will Best's announced he and his partner Toby Rose are expecting their first child together. He shared the news on Instagram.
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13: Dry and bright across Wales, but there is a chance of some showers later. Highs of 17. That's the latest. I'm Tom Preece.
28: So where are we going back to today? Well, the artist formerly known as Prince on his 35th birthday changed his name. He retired the Princeton moniker and changed it to an unpronounceable love symbol in this year. But which year was it? 07740938500 is the number as we play song number one.

Take That and Why Can I Wake Up With You, Ace of Base, All That She Wants. Before that, it's your golden hour from Nation Radio. It's what we do after nine every weekday morning. But what is the year today? 07740938500 is the number. A TV phenomenon begun in this year. The sci-fi drama The X-Files, starring David Duchovny and Gillian Anderson, premiered on TV screens for the very first time in the September. And in the same month of the same year, this was also brand new.

You're probably thinking, I know it, I can't think of the name of it. It's Live and Kicking, brand new in this year. Bet you remember the telephone number as well. Right, Urban Cookie Collective on the way on your golden hour from Nation Radio after we play Lenny Kravitz.

0: From which year today? 07740938500. What were you doing in the year that all of these songs charted? Also, which was a first in this year, Buckingham Palace opened its doors for the very first time in history. Queen Elizabeth II opened the staterooms for summer tours, with ticket sales helping fund repairs to Windsor Castle. But in which year did it happen? 07740938500. Sleepless in Seattle was a massive film in this year.
1: Could it be that you need someone just as much as Jonah does?
2: Don't answer that. Let's get into that right after these messages. Sam, Jonah, don't go away. If you've just tuned in, we're talking to Sleepless in Seattle.
3: What is she talking about?
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3: Oh. Well, this is really fun.
0: What a movie. 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Talking for which, still to come, we've got that SWV hit right here on the way on the Golden Hour on Nation Radio next. Don't go anywhere.
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Nation Radio, the Golden Hour, Friday morning. It's the 18th of September today, but we're going back to a particular year for your Golden Hour. Which year is it this morning? 07740938500. A toy company launched the very first line of Beanie Babies in this year, including the original nine classics like Chocolate the Moose and Squealer the Pig. And also, Czechoslovakia officially and peacefully dissolved into two independent nations in this year, the Czech Republic and Slovakia, in a famously smooth transition dubbed the Velvet Divorce. But in which year did it happen? 07740938500. Hits still to play today from Snow after Tina Turner on Nation Radio.

0: big song from this year. It's Snow and Informer on your golden hour this morning. It's Nation Radio. Good morning. How are you today? It's Phil through till 10. Mark after 10 o'clock today. Now, from this year, Nelson Mandela and F.W. de Klerk were jointly awarded the Nobel Peace Prize in this year for their work towards the peaceful termination of the apartheid regime in South Africa. And also making news, probably your last clue for today, NASA astronauts aboard the Space Shuttle Endeavour successfully carried out complex series of spacewalks to repair and upgrade the Hubble Space Telescope's optics, resulting in those crystal clear deep space videos and photos that we still love and enjoy to this day. Massive event in this year, but which year was it? 07740938500. We've got E17 on the way shortly, Whitney on the way too, as your golden hour continues for a Friday morning on Nation.
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0: It was a big tune in this year, but which year was it? Drops a line. Let's find out if you're right on the show today. 07740 938500. 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And of course, you can also get in touch on Facebook. Drops a like and a follow whilst you're there. East 17, the brilliant It's All Right.
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0: So what are you thinking today? Well, Paul Watts in Cardiff says, hi Phil, I reckon it's 1993 from me and Happy Kathy this morning. Maggie in Resolving says, hi, baking all day and making 75 cupcakes. Oh, I bet that smells gorgeous, doesn't it? Cupcakes for my granddaughter's christening over the weekend. Happy baking today. I've got any spare. Lee in Newport says 1993. Amanda in Cockett says, I love Take That. I still love Take That. It's 1993. Rosemary says, hello, good morning. It's 1993. In my junior year at school, practicing the dance steps to Ace of Base song, All That She Wants, for our school program. Thank you for playing. Happy weekend. Happy weekend to you too. And Chris Jennings says 1993 as well. Let's play this for you. Sub Sub and Melanie Williams on Nation Radio's Big Welsh Breakfast Golden Hour.

0: Sub Melanie Williams, Ain't No Love, Ain't No Use. If you said 1993, well done to you today. There's the year for today's Golden Hour, and we'll play again on Monday morning, just after 9 on Nation Radio. That is it for breakfast for this week. Ange is back with me on Monday morning at 6 a.m. Liar Liar also returns to have a brilliant weekend. Stand by, Mark is on the way after your latest news update.
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21: The top stories this hour. A mum who lost her son to knife crimes telling us she often hears from young people who've made better choices because of her story.
22: I get messages from children knowing that there's knives, people are carrying knives.
21: That's Caroline. She's now a campaigner after her son Harvey was fatally stabbed while at school in Sheffield. She's seen firsthand that her work's helping.
22: There was some teenagers and a knife on this bench, and she says, I was going to walk away, and then she says, I just thought to you, and she says she went round corner and she rung the police and she stayed there until the police came and took this knife off him, and she said that was because of you.
21: It comes as police step up their efforts to tackle knife crime hotspots across England and Wales. Now, we're hearing how major changes to the way hospitals work in Wales could save lives.
23: We hear of many scenarios where, in the worst case scenario, people are taking their own lives.
21: Family members can now ask for a second opinion if they're worried about a mother or baby under what's called call for concern. Tracy Sweetland-Hodges works for Mothers Matter. She says people aren't confident enough that the system will support them.
23: It's no good making a phone call today when you are in that crisis and having a email, a telephone call or a home visit days, weeks or months later.
21: Nearly £5 million is being given to councils across Wales to help people struggling with the cost of living. The money will support food banks, social supermarkets, lunch clubs and community cafes, as well as advice to help families avoid reaching crisis point. Welsh universities are discovering where they sit in the Times and Sunday Times Good University Guide. Cardiff are top of the rankings in Wales, but Bangor has been named Welsh Uni of the Year for 2027. Meanwhile, Swansea's medical schools ranked second in the whole of the UK. And Hits Radio co-host Will Best's announced he and his partner Toby Rose are expecting their first child together. He shared the news on Instagram.
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21: There'll be some rain across Wales this afternoon, heavy in places, highs of 17. That's the latest. I'm Tom Priest.
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24: Morning, the countdown to the weekend continues. I'm Mark Franklin. Just gone 10. This is Nation Radio Wales with Carly Ray.

Gareth in Swansea says that Golden Hour was absolutely banging today. Yeah, it was, wasn't it? Some great tunes from 1993. Gareth, thank you for having us on. Hello to Sian in Cardiff as well. She says, sitting at my desk, pretend working until one, because that's when my weekend starts. Enjoy when it arrives. This is new, Olivia Rodrigo, Stupid Song. New York City.

0: 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What a tune that is. 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

Got a WhatsApp here from Harry. He wants me to say hello to him. He's currently on the delivery run through Newport. Harry, hello. Thank you for having Nation Radio Wales on. Got a spare thought today for Daisy in Barry. She says, I'm sat here looking at a mountain of washing and my washing machine has broken. Oh, I do feel for you. Broken washing machine, that can certainly put you in a spin, can't it?

0: 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Hope you're having a really good Friday morning so far. Hope you're looking forward to the weekend as well.
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0: 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I'm Mark Franklin. Blondie had 6 UK number one singles. I'm going to play one of them in just a moment.
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0: Playing that for Gemma in Bridgend, who wanted to hear Where Is My Husband by Ray. She also wants me to do a shout out to husband Dave. It's our 5th wedding anniversary today, she says. I love you, Dave, even though you still leave your dirty socks all over the floor. 5 years romance, definitely not dead in your household. Happy anniversary, Gemma and Dave in Bridgend. 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News headlines on the way shortly, and then I'm going to get on a 90s one-hit wonder. 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
27: The top stories this hour. We're talking knife crime first up today as a mum whose son was stabbed at school tells us it's all about raising awareness.
28: We know that the children knew when you Harvey knew that there were people carrying knives in that school and they need to be listened to.
27: Harvey Wilgoose died at his high school in Sheffield last year. Mum Caroline speaking to us says more cash is going towards things like police patrols in England and Wales. But Alan Walsh, who's a youth violence reduction officer in Liverpool, doesn't reckon it'll reduce knife crime.
29: It just sends the problem to another area. And young people know that, well, do you know what, we can't go to North Liverpool tonight. What we'll do, we'll go to South Liverpool. So it just deflects the object. It's basically, yeah, it gives the community a little break, but we're not really dealing with the problem.
27: Back here, families in Wales are being given a new way to speak up if they fear a mum or baby isn't getting the care they need.
30: I totally understand the frustrations of families and the reluctance to report things.
27: Under the new call for concern process, relatives can ask for a second opinion from senior hospital staff. But Tracy Sweetland-Hodges from Mothers Matter say families still need to feel confident their concerns will be taken seriously.
30: Because the results aren't always there. You make the complaint, you share your concern, that's where it starts and that's where it stops.
27: Nearly £5 million is being given to councils across Wales to help people struggling with the cost of living. The money will support food banks, social supermarkets, lunch clubs and community cafes, as well as advice to help families avoid reaching crisis point. Welsh universities have been discovering where they sit in the Times and Sunday Times Good University Guide. Cardiff are top of the rankings in Wales, but Bangor has been named Welsh Uni of the Year for 2027. Meanwhile, Swansea's medical schools ranked second in the whole of the UK. And Hits Radio co-host Will Best's announced he and his partner Toby Rose are expecting their first child together. He shared the news on Instagram.
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27: There'll be some rain across Wales this afternoon, heavy in places, highs of 17. That's the latest. I'm Tom Priest.
31: Hello, good morning. This is Mark Franklin. You are listening to Nation Radio Wales. Here, as promised, that 90s one-hit wonder from Whitetown.

Welcome to Nation Radio Wales. Hello, Chloe in Caerphilly. She says, I've got a day off today, so I'm doing what I love the most, baking. To be precise, a batch of cupcakes. Thank you for having us on, Chloe. Hello, James in Neath. Big birthday shout out to Sister Hannah, 30 today. Happy birthday.

0: soundtracking your Friday morning with the best variety of hits. This is Nation Radio Wales. Hello, James in Tenby. James has messaged me to say that he's rather excited because tomorrow he's going to be heading to Swansea to see Q the Music, the James Bond concert. Oh. If you are a Bond fan, which clearly you are, James, and anyone else who's heading along to that, you are in for an absolute treat. Do enjoy. William in Carmarthen, he says, listening to Nation while I can, because from midday, I'm going to be trapped in a two-hour Zoom meeting. Oh, and you just know at the end of those 2 hours, it could have been an email, couldn't it? Right, next, I'm going to get on Mantronics.
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Hello, Sophie and Pontypridd. Friday feeling has definitely hit the office. Can you play us an absolute banger, please? All right, how about this? Dead Dance from Lady Gaga.

0: I have a whole hour of 80s tunes today between 12 and 1 as we do another Nation 80s Takeover. Final one of the week. If there's something I can get on for you, drop me a WhatsApp. 07740938500. 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

0: still sounds so good, doesn't it? This is Homewrecker by Somba on Nation Radio Wales. Hey, listen, it's almost Friday lunchtime. News for 12 on the way in just a few minutes, and then an hour of 80s tunes as we do another Nation 80s takeover, starting with some Steve Winwood for Thomas in Portalbert.
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18: to the top stories this hour. A mum who lost her son to knife crimes, telling us she often hears from young people who've made better choices because of her story.
21: I get messages from children knowing that there's knives, people are carrying knives.
18: That's Caroline. She's now a campaigner after her son Harvey was fatally stabbed while at school in Sheffield. She's seen firsthand the work her help's done.
21: There was some teenagers and a knife on this bench, and she says, I was going to walk away, and then she says, I just thought of you. And she says she went round corner and she rung the police and she stayed there until the police came and took this knife off him. And she said, that was because of you.
18: It comes as police are stepping up their efforts to tackle knife crime hotspots across England and Wales. Now, we're hearing how major changes to the way hospitals work in Wales could save lives.
22: We hear of many scenarios where, in the worst case scenario, people are taking their own lives.
18: Family members can now ask for a second opinion if they're worried about a mum or baby under what's called call for concern. Tracy Sweetland-Hodges works for Mothers Matter. She says people aren't confident enough the system will support them.
22: It's no good making a phone call today when you are in that crisis and having a email, a telephone call or a home visit days, weeks or months later.
18: Nearly £5 million is being given to councils across Wales to help people struggling with the cost of living. The money will support food banks, social supermarkets, lunch clubs and community cafes, as well as advice to help families avoid reaching crisis point. Welsh universities have been discovering where they sit in the Times and Sunday Times Good University Guide. Cardiff atop of the rankings in Wales, but Bangor's been named Welsh Uni of the Year for 2027. Meanwhile, Swansea's medical schools ranked second in the whole of the UK. And Hits Radio co-host Will Best's announced he and his partner Toby Rose are expecting their first child together. He shared the news on Instagram.
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18: There'll be some rain across Wales this afternoon, heavy in places, highs of 17. That's the latest. I'm Tom Preece.
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27: Hello, good afternoon. Just after 12, I'm Mark Franklin. Let's do an hour of 80s then, as chosen by you on the Nation 80s Takeover. Thomas in Port Talbot for you. This is Steve Winwood.
28: Nation.

This was the debut hit single for Terence Trent D'Arby, If You Let Me Stay. And this weekend at Nation Radio Wales, it is our debuts weekend across Saturday and Sunday, playing you the first big hits from so many big artists. Looking forward to that very much. And I played that for Alfie in Ebervale, who wanted to hear it. Thank you for your WhatsApp. To Aberystwyth next. Hello, Lucy, for you. Kylie.

0: Daniel in Penarth, that was for you. Orchestral Maneuvers in the Dark and Enola Gay on the Nation 80s Takeover from Nation Radio Wales. Hello, good afternoon. This is Mark Franklin. Sam in Haverford West, working from home today and never been so bored. Oh dear. All right, I'll get some David Bowie on to cheer you up in just a little bit.
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This is Nation Radio Wales, and this is the Nation 80s Takeover until 1 o'clock. Just play Eurythmics and Who's That Girl for Grace in Porthcawl, who is very much looking forward to the family barbecue at the weekend. Hope the weather stays good for you. Charlie in Maesteg, he says, can I rock out, please, with a bit of Aerosmith? All right, here's Lovin' and Elevate.

0: Welcome to Nation Radio Wales. We are doing the Nation 80s takeover. I'm Mark Franklin. Hello, Ellie in Chepstow. Just played that for you. Kenny Rogers and Dolly Parton. Too Late. What a song that is. Islands in the Stream. Thank you for asking for that. Ben in the Rhondda. He says, thank God it's Friday. I clock off for my long weekend at 1 o'clock. Oh, not long to go. You literally have minutes. For you, in just a second, I'm going to play some Cyndi Lauper. Nation
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0: And there you have another week's worth of Nation 80s takeovers done and dusted. Thank you for all your messages, by the way. Much appreciated. 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Have a great weekend when it finally arrives. Tony is next after the news with Taylor Swift and Delamitri.
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3: The top stories this hour. A man's denied historic offences linked to claims children were sexually abused in South Wales. Mohammed Ramzan from Newport's one of nine men charged after women came forward to say they were abused as children. Our reporter Tom Priest has more.
6: Yeah, the 76-year-old denied seven charges, including two counts of rape causing prostitution and indecent assault. The charges relate to an alleged grooming gang operation in South Wales during the 1980s and 90s. Ramzan's trials due to begin in January 2028. He's been given conditional bail.
3: Nearly £5 million is being given to councils across Wales to help people struggling with the cost of living. The money will support food banks, social supermarkets, lunch clubs and community cafes, as well as advice to help families avoid reaching crisis point. Funding will also pay for equipment like fridges and freezers, with extra help for rural areas where support can be harder to reach. Now, women between the ages of 30 and 50 are being urged to take up breast screening letters across Wales. Today marks World Menopause and Cancer Day, with medical experts claiming there's a link between the two. Dr. Lee Campbell's head of research at Cancer Research Wales. He told us the importance of testing.
7: If we can detect breast cancer earlier, it is much easier to treat, cure and manage, and the treatments tend to be less aggressive.
3: Welsh universities are discovering where they sit in the Times and Sunday Times Good University Guide. Cardiff sits top of the rankings, but Bangor's been named Welsh Uni of the Year for 2027. Swansea's medical schools rank second in the whole of the UK. And in sport, Wales kick off their WXV rugby union campaign against South Africa in Cardiff this evening. Amy Williams makes her international debut on the wing, while Ellen Jones and Chanel Williams will earn their first caps from the bench. Kira Bevan's been switched to fly half after Kayleigh Powell was ruled out of the competition with a hamstring injury.
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3: Rain this afternoon could turn heavy at times, turning windy too, with highs in Wales of 17 degrees. That's the latest. I'm Gavin Rutsim.
8: 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Let's get you through your Friday afternoon with a great selection of music here at Nation Radio. From the 80s, the 90s, the noughties, the great new stuff. Taylor Swift right now.

It's Cher. If I could turn back time at Nation Radio. Tony Shepherd here. Afternoon, she was rubbing shoulders with Julia Roberts and Anne Hathaway at a swanky fashion event in New York just recently. Here's Stella Lefty. It's Boston. This is Nation. On a

0: 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And imagine the fun stuff that you could start planning for the rest of this month as we head towards autumn and winter. 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

If you're a fan of Ted Lasso, the actor Jason Sudeikis celebrates his birthday today. Brilliant series, that one. Not sure if you've been following the latest season of that. Happy birthday if you're celebrating. This is Nation Radio with Dua Lipa. Don't start now. If you don't-

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0: 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And then Friday afternoon wouldn't be complete without a great selection of 90s tunes. And I think you'll like this afternoon's. There's a bit of something for everyone in there. On the way next here at Nation Radio. Stay here.
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17: The top stories this hour, a Newport man's denied charges linked to claims children were sexually abused in South Wales in the 1980s and 90s. 76-year-old Mohammed Ramzan is among 9 men charged following an investigation prompted by women who said they were abused as children. Our reporter Tom Priest has more.
18: Yeah, appearing at Cardiff Crown Court, Mohammed Ramzan pleaded not guilty to 2 counts of rape, 3 counts of indecent assault and causing prostitution. He also denied denies helping another person commit rape. The charges relate to an alleged grooming gang operation in South Wales. A trial date's been set for January 2028.
17: More help's on the way for families across Wales struggling to put food on the table. Nearly £5 million is being handed to councils for food banks, lunch clubs, community cafes and advice services aimed at stopping people reaching crisis point. Some of the cash will also buy fridges, freezers and cooking equipment with additional support for rural communities. Now, women in Wales aged between 30 and 50 are being urged to take up invitations for breast screening. It comes as World Menopause and Cancer Days marked here, with experts highlighting the link between the two. Dr. Lee Campbell's from Cancer Research Wales.
19: We know that most breast cancers does occur after the menopause, and this is because at menopause, the ovaries, which up until that point produces most of the body's estrogen, stop producing the hormone.
17: Cardiff's been named the top Welsh university in rankings published by the Times and Sunday Times. Bangor's named Welsh University of the Year for 2027, while Swansea's medical schools ranked second across the whole UK. The guide's designed to help students and their families choose where to study. And a group of MPs is to look into the UK's dismal record at Eurovision. They'll investigate whether our recent poor results are down to bad song choice, weak performances, or something else.
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17: Rain this afternoon could turn heavy at times, turning windy too, with highs in Wales of 17 degrees. That's the latest. I'm Gavin Rutton.
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0: Good afternoon, Tony Shepherd here, and these 90s classics have that Friday feeling running all the way through them. It's Tina Moore soon for you, and a Backstreet Boys tune from back in the day. After

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More 90s through the week from 2pm next week here on Nation Radio. 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We'll be hearing from Leona Lewis, Sophie Ellis-Bextor and Ollie Alexander this week. And we'd love to hear you choosing the music as well. Head to soletstalkaboutmusic.com. And tell us your favourites. Maybe Ella Langley's one of them. Here's Choosing Texas. It's Nation.

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0: Shawn Mendes and Camila Cabello, it's Señorita on Nation Radio. I'm Tony Shepherd, lovely to be here with you. Let's get you up to date with your latest headlines for 3 o'clock. Everything going on here and around the world, and then more of the best variety of hits. We're back to the very early noughties with a dance classic next.
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19: The top stories this hour, a man's denied historic offences linked to claims children were sexually abused in South Wales. Mohammed Ramzan from Newport, one of nine men charged after women came forward to say they were abused as children. Our reporter Tom Priest has more.
20: Yeah, the 76-year-old denied seven charges, including two counts of rape causing prostitution and indecent assault. The charges relate to an alleged grooming gang operation in South Wales during the 1980s and 90s. Ramzan's trials due to begin in January 2028. He's been given conditional bail.
19: Nearly £5 million is being given to councils across Wales to help people struggling with the cost of living. The money will support food banks, social supermarkets, lunch clubs and community cafes, as well as advice to help families avoid reaching crisis point. David Walliams' publishers confirmed it's dropping the author's back catalogue. HarperCollins had already said it wouldn't release any new titles because of allegations of inappropriate behaviour, which he denies. Women aged between 30 and 50 are being urged to take up breast screening letters in Wales. Today marks World Menopause and Cancer Day, with medical experts claiming there's a link between the two. Dr. Lee Campbell's head of research at Cancer Research Wales. He told us the importance of testing.
0: Participation on a regular basis for breast testing can actually pick up breast cancers at an early stage. And we know that when we treat breast cancer earlier, it's easy, much easier to manage, cure and treat.
19: Welsh universities are discovering where they sit in the Times and Sunday Times Good University Guide. Cardiff sit top of the rankings. Swansea's medical schools rank second in the whole of the UK. And Wales kick off their WXV rugby union campaign against South Africa in Cardiff this evening. Amy Williams makes her international debut on the wing, while Ellen Jones and Chanel Williams will earn their first caps from the bench. Kira Bevan's been switched to fly half after Kayleigh Powell was ruled out of the competition with a hamstring injury.
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19: Rain this afternoon could turn heavy at times, turning windy too, with highs in Wales of 17 degrees. That's the latest. I'm Gavin Rutsim. 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
22: 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Good afternoon, Tony Shepherd here, and these songs have that weekend feeling running all the way through them. We'll get you just that little bit closer with these. Here's Mojo right now.

Bee Gees, you win again. It's Nation Radio. I'm Tony Shepherd here. Proud to be getting you through your afternoon with a fine selection of music. And of course, it's been about Oasis this week. So fittingly, this from the script, the crowd were singing Wonderwall. It's Nation.

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Harry Styles announcing he's extending his tour with Kylie as a support act. 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

0: Doubt and Hey Baby on Nation's Old School Run, and we brought you Salt and Pepper just before that with Push It. 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We're heading back to top tens from September of 1983, 1990 and 2001. 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
6: Good afternoon. Hi to you. I'm Jules Buckley. There's a road closure in Monmouthshire. It's in Llandogo. The A466 is currently closed in both directions. A collision there. The M487 route still queuing both ways in the roadworks and the contraflow. As for the M4, it's slowing up either side of the Bryngelas tunnels. Westbound Patchy to Junction 23. Eastbound to 28. The motorway slow west of Bagland 41 and slow to either side of Llandarcy at Junction 43.
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0: Fingers crossed for this afternoon's Make Me a Winner. Lee Jones has all the info next on Nation Radio Wales. Have a good one. 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
14: The top stories this hour, NATS has revealed a software defect was to blame for huge disruption to flights, which left thousands of people stranded. The operator in charge of air traffic control has been looking into an issue which affected more than 2,000 flights last week. Officials say a permanent fix is being rolled out. At the time, the organisation's CEO, Martin Rolfe, defended his response and resisted calls to resign.
15: I always accept full responsibility. I am the CEO of a piece of critical infrastructure, so it is my job to take responsibility for that. What I absolutely take responsibility for is keeping people safe and delivering the best service we possibly can.
14: A man's denied historical offences relating to the alleged sexual abuse of children as part of a grooming gang operating in South Wales. Mohammed Ramzan is among nine men who were charged following an investigation into attacks on girls in the 1980s and 1990s. The 76-year-old from Newport is due to go on trial in January 2028. Nearly £5 million is being promised to help food banks and other vital support networks in Wales. It comes as part of an emergency aid package from the Welsh Government to tackle the root cause of poverty. Christina Williams is CEO of Swansea Food Bank. She told us why these services are so vital.
16: It keeps us going. Having sort of emergency food funding, that tops up what we don't receive as donations, and it enables us to keep going.
14: The RAC is warning the price of diesel is likely to hit a record high next week. It's risen by 12 pence over the last month alone. Cardiff's been named the top Welsh university in rankings published by The Times and Sunday Times. Swansea's medical school's ranked second across the UK. The guide's designed to help students and their families choose where to study. And a group of MPs is to look into the UK's dismal record at Eurovision. They'll investigate whether our recent poor results are down to bad song choices, weak performances, or something else.
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14: Rain easing tonight, then a cloudy day tomorrow with patchy rain. Highs across Wales of 19 degrees. That's the latest. I'm Gavin Rutter.
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20: Hey, happy Friday. Just gone 4 o'clock. Good afternoon, it's Lee here. I think we start Friday with a moustache and a vacuum cleaner. Come on, turn it up.

Black Velvet, Alana Miles, thanks for choosing Nation Radio this afternoon, Friday the weekend. Yes, at last. Come on, we can all breathe a sigh of relief. Whether you've got a takeaway plan tonight or just a chilled, relaxing weekend, you know you've got the tunes to get you there, whatever it is. Travel coming up in a bit as well. Olivia Newton-John's brilliant Xanadu, right now Somber, latest one from him. Yeah.

0: I love that. Got you in that Friday mood already. Olivia Newton-John on Nation Radio Wales. Lee here. Listen, Cooper the Musical continues at the Grand tonight in Swansea. Coming tomorrow, the James Bond concert spectacular. I fancy that, you know. I might check if there's tickets available. Cue the music at the Grand tomorrow night. Anyway, hope you're okay. You have got a lot of things taking place across Wales this weekend. It's the 10K. Is the Swansea 10K this weekend? I think it is, isn't it? Good luck if you're out doing the training for that later on. Or maybe just you've done the training for that already and you having a sort of rest day in between. I don't know how it works. Don't tell me. Not a clue. Travel on the way for you soon. And listen, let me do Casey and the Sunshine Band.
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Shapeshifters, Lola's Theme, Nation Radio. You've got Wales' best variety of hits here. And listen, coming up, someone's going to get their hands on mega money today. I've got details on the way for you very soon after Boy Meets Girl. And I was going to say Miley Cyrus, but she stopped calling herself that now. This is Miley. We were good.

0: A huge movie soundtrack song, Boy Meets Girl, Waiting for a Star to Fall on Nation Radio. And look, on a Strictly weekend as well. Yes, Strictly starting this weekend. We're heading into that season. How did we get here? September the 18th, Friday, weekend. Come on. Make me a
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25: Hello again, I'm Jules Buckley. Major queues for the M4 West into Wales. Lane 1 is combed off just after the Caldera 24. There's a breakdown there. It's queuing back over the Prince of Wales Bridge westbound into England as a result. And of course, we've got the roadworks too on the M48 Severn Bridge, adding to delays between Wales and England. Llandogo in Monmouthshire, the A466, that's still closed both ways. A collision there. The A465 slowed too between the M4 at Llandarcy and Neath.
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1: It's Taylor Swift. Wales' best variety of hits are here on Nation. Lee, getting you through your Friday afternoon into the weekend with your gossip about the weekend and from the last couple of days or so. Lady Gaga is now a mum, by the way. Madonna is confirmed, which is kind of exciting to see her performing at the VMAs. It's her first VMA performance for like over 20 years, which, you know, it will be incredible. It'll be lavish. It'll be powerful. You know that. And Grand Theft Auto 6, we know it's coming out in November. I'll tell you more after 5 o'clock on the album they're releasing, believe it or not.
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0: Top stories this hour. A Newport man's denied charges linked to claims children were sexually abused in South Wales in the 1980s and 90s. 76-year-old Mohamed Ramzan's among nine men charged following an investigation prompted by women who said they were abused as children. Our reporter Tom Priest has more.
1: Yeah, appearing at Cardiff Crown Court, Mohamed Ramzan pleaded not guilty to two counts of rape, three counts of indecent assault and causing prostitution. He also denies helping another person commit rape. The charges relate to an alleged grooming gang operation in South Wales. A trial date's been set for January 2028.
0: A software error that unfolded in a matter of milliseconds has been blamed for the air traffic control outage last week. It grounded more than 2,000 flights across the UK, with Cardiff among airports impacted. Operator NAT says corrupted flight data triggered safety restrictions. Those on the poverty line in Wales are being promised nearly £5 million in emergency aid. The Welsh Government's announced the money will be given to food banks and other vital community services. CEO of Swansea Food Bank, Christina Williams, told us the money will mean families won't go without.
2: I don't want to be thinking about those decisions of, like, what is the bare minimum I would give someone. I think everyone deserves dignity and every family deserves to eat well.
0: David Walliams' books are being dropped by his publisher HarperCollins. It says it'll no longer distribute any of his existing titles. The move follows allegations of inappropriate behaviour, which Walliams denies. And videos captured the moment a police officer hitched a ride in a woman's car to catch a suspect on the run in South Wales.
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0: The man wanted for various driving offences was eventually caught and arrested in Abercomboy. He was later jailed for 14 months and given a driving ban.
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0: Rain easing tonight, then a cloudy day tomorrow with patchy rain. Highs across Wales of 19 degrees. That's the latest. I'm Gavin Rutten.
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6: Just got five across Wales. This is Nation. It's Lee, and I'm going to drag you right on back to the hot summer of even a few weeks ago. Come on, turn this up from Big Mountain.

Kenny Loggins and Footloose Nation Radio. Now, I haven't played GTA for years, right? I used to have a little PSP, which is my thing. I used to take it everywhere, going back to like 2007 or something. So, I mean, I proper haven't played. It's been a while. But listen, GTA is coming out. They've released details of an album that's going to follow alongside it as well. So we know it comes out in November. We're talking November the 19th. Yeah, November the 19th. Anyway, they're going to put an album out there. I guess this will be part of the soundtrack to the game itself as well as in the game. Travis Scott's going to be in it. Morgan Wallen, Keith Richards, Fred again, Pink Pantherus. Loads of artists going to be on this new album thanks to Rockstar and the release of Grand Theft Auto 6. If you're up for it, by the way, you know, there's going to be a full track list announced very soon. We'll see how that goes. But that's like the biggest news of the day today. People are going mad for it. This is Sienna Spyro. In my head.

0: Good thing. Fine Young Cannibals, Nation Radio. Lee here, getting you through Friday into the weekend on Nation. This weekend is a debut weekend. Big debut hits from some big names in music all weekend, Saturday and Sunday, starting from 10 o'clock. Make sure you're listening in for the very firsts, the first of the big stars that you might hear here on Nation Radio. Keep an update on the roads for you in a minute if you're travelling home or wherever you're off to. And, of course, I'll do some big songs like Bruno Mars and Destiny's Child.
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7: Hello again, I'm Jules Buckley. Good evening. Well, still very slow west into Wales for both Severn crossings, queuing west over the M4 Prince of Wales Bridge towards the Brynglas tunnels to Newport. There was a breakdown around the Calder. I think that's cleared now. And of course, the M48 Severn Bridge queuing both ways in the roadworks. Westbound again, the slower side. Queues in Mom.

Hey, happy Friday. Destiny's Child, Independent Woman Part 1, and it's been revealed. What has been revealed? Our favourite decade, as voted for by a survey of 2,000 people. Not just like 2,000 people of my age or older. People in their 20s have said their favourite decade is officially the 80s. Come on! Mine is the 90s for the music and the clothing and all the reasons that people love the 80s. But, you know, the characters, the theme tunes, the drama, the storylines, the hair. Even people in their 20s are loving the 80s. And it's got to do with all these streaming shows these days showing 80s culture, isn't it? It's got to be. And, of course, there were some absolute bangers, belting tunes from the 80s, one of which I will do for you in a bit after Ed Sheeran on Nation. You're close.

0: 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Chris Rea, Wales best variety of hits, are here on Nation. 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
22: Hello again, I'm Jules Buckley. Llandoggo in Monmouthshire. The A466 remains closed at the moment at the scene of a collision there. Queues towards Monmouthshire for the M48 Severnbridge westbound. Slow both ways and the roadworks about westbound queue back into England. Onto the M4. The M4, the Prince of Wales Bridge stop start into Wales 2 over the bridge. Patchy to Newport to the Bryn Glas tunnels. And patchy to westbound from the top of the Britain Ferry Bridge towards Swansea at Junction 45. And that's your latest.
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0: Hey, happy Friday. Songs like that really make a difference if you're in the car and you've got it turned up really loud, maybe at home or off to the gym after work. Fleetwood Mac and Go Your Own Way, Wales' best variety of hits, are here on Nation Radio. Right, this is it. The moment I've been telling you about all week, and I said, come on, get involved, don't forget about this. We're about to make a very important phone call. Let's go.
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24: The top stories this hour, a Newport man's denied charges linked to claims children were sexually abused in South Wales in the 1980s and 90s. 76-year-old Mohamed Ramzan's among nine men charged following an investigation prompted by women who said they were abused as children. Our reporter Tom Priest has more.
1: Yeah, appearing at Cardiff Crown Court, Mohammed Ramzan pleaded not guilty to 2 counts of rape, 3 counts of indecent assault and causing prostitution. He also denies helping another person commit rape. The charges relate to an alleged grooming gang operation in South Wales. A trial date's been set for January 2028.
24: A software error that unfolded in a matter of milliseconds has been blamed for the air traffic control outage last week. It grounded more than 2,000 flights across the UK, with Cardiff among airports impacted. Operator NAT says corrupted flight data triggered safety restrictions. Those on the poverty line in Wales are being promised nearly £5 million in emergency aid. The Welsh Government's announced the money will be given to food banks and other vital community services. CEO of Swansea Food Bank, Christina Williams, told us the money will mean families won't go without.
2: I don't want to be thinking about those decisions of, like, what is the bare minimum I would give someone. I think everyone deserves dignity and every family deserves to eat well.
24: David Walliams' books are being dropped by his publisher HarperCollins. It says it'll no longer distribute any of his existing titles. The move follows allegations of inappropriate behaviour, which Walliams denies. And videos captured the moment a police officer hitched a ride in a woman's car to catch a suspect on the run in South Wales.
3: On your left. Thank you.
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3: 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Police officer, take. 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
24: The man wanted for various driving offences was eventually caught and arrested in Abercomboy. He was later jailed for 14 months and given a driving ban.
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24: Rain easing tonight, then a cloudy day tomorrow with patchy rain. Highs across Wales of 19 degrees. That's the latest. And Gavin Rutter. Nation
18: 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Just after six, sixpence none the richer on the way. But right now, think LBDs, slicked back hair and guitars.

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1: I'm about to make today's huge Make Me a Winner call. 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
2: Hello?
1: Oh, hello. My name's Gemma Atkinson.
2: No way!
1: Yes, no way!
2: No, is that a joke?
1: Do you know why I'm ringing?
2: I do.
1: Do you want to say it with me? Congratulations, you've just won £555,000.
2: Oh no, are you so serious?
1: 100% serious. You'll have it in your account in about an hour's time.
2: Really? We have been playing for years.
1: What's your name?
2: It's Natalie.
1: Natalie, congrats.
2: No. I'm shaking.
1: Who's there with you, Natalie?
2: My husband, William. Oh, wow. You have got no idea.
1: Well, tell me everything. So you've been entering for years. Tell me first of all why. What do you need this cash for?
2: We've got two younger boys. They're only 3 and 4. I don't know, it's just we're in a council house. We're just having troubles with cars at the moment and we're worried about Christmas. Gemma, I'm shaking, like, at least that is a lot, that is life-changing for us. Life-changing.
1: So it's September now and you're already worried about Christmas?
2: I'm normally kind of nearly sorted for now, but I've been unable to go back to work because we've got a 4-year-old and a 3-year-old, so it's literally just my husband's income.
1: Well, on top of your husband's income and your kids and your Christmas list, you're going to have 55 grand to do whatever you want with and half a million.
2: Lapland.
1: Half a million to do what you want with as well.
2: Oh my God. My sister just passed her driving test not that long ago as well, so I can treat her and the boys. Oh, I'm going to book a holiday to Lapland for next Christmas.
1: Oh, why not? Get yourself to Lapland, get yourself to the Maldives, get yourself business flights, because you can and you'll still have hundreds of thousands spare.
2: Oh my, that is crazy. Thank you.
1: Oh, that was brilliant. Life-changing cash. Congratulations to Natalie and William. And we go again. £600,000. Keep listening to find out how you can win next week.

0: This is Nation. If it's your birthday today, then happy birthday to you. You share it with Linda Lusardi, who is 68. John Fashnu, 64. Ronaldo is 41 today. And Chris Eubank Jr. is 37 today. It is Nation Radio. Lee here. Coming up, I'll do the latest on the roads for you in a moment. We'll do some Stevie Wonder as well. And, a little matter of money.
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19: Good evening. Hello again to you. I'm Jules Buckley. Well, still some queues on the westbound side of the M4 this evening around 44 Llansamlet. Patchy westbound 2 over the Prince of Wales Bridge into Wales for the M4. Down to

0: 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I mean, if you're off to the gym, pop the AirPods in or however you like to listen and get us on there for some big tunes. Wham's on the way. This is Lewis Capaldi.
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24: Good evening, I'm Jules Buckley. Still queuing for the M48 Severn Bridge both ways in the roadworks. The biggest side of the queue is westbound, heading towards Wales. That means slow in patches for the M4 westbound from the Prince of Wales Bridge toward Newport to the Bryngglass Tunnels. Still a road closure in Llandogo. The A466 closed both ways. A collision there and a queue south down the A470. A lane out at the Abercynon roundabout in queuing. There's a broken down vehicle there causing delays. And that's your latest.
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0: Hey, enjoy the rest of your Friday. The happy hour is coming up in moments from now, and then we continue tonight with a house party later on, getting you revved up for the weekend across Wales.
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22: Top stories this hour. A Newport man's denied charges linked to claims children were sexually abused in South Wales in the 1980s and 90s. 76-year-old Mohamed Ramzan is among nine men charged following an investigation prompted by women who said they were abused as children. Our reporter Tom Priest has more.
23: Yeah, appearing at Cardiff Crown Court, Mohamed Ramzan pleaded not guilty to two counts of rape, three counts of indecent assault and causing prostitution. He also denies helping another person murders and commit rape. The charges relate to an alleged grooming gang operation in South Wales. A trial date's been set for January 2028.
22: A software error that unfolded in a matter of milliseconds has been blamed for the air traffic control outage last week. It grounded more than 2,000 flights across the UK, with Cardiff among airports impacted. Operator NAT says corrupted flight data triggered safety restrictions. Those on the poverty line in Wales are being promised nearly £5 million in emergency aid. The Welsh Government's announced the money will be given to food banks and other vital community services. Swansea Food Bank CEO Christina Williams told us the money will mean families won't go without.
0: I don't want to be thinking about those decisions of, like, what is the bare minimum I would give someone. I think everyone deserves dignity and every family deserves to eat well.
22: David Walliams' books are being dropped by his publisher, HarperCollins. The move follows allegations of inappropriate behaviour, which Walliams denies. Cardiff's been named the top Welsh university in rankings published by The Times and Sunday Times. Bangor's named Welsh University of the Year for 2027, while Swansea's medical schools ranked second across the UK. The guide's designed to help students and their families choose where to study. And in sports, Wales kick off their WXV rugby union campaign against South Africa in Cardiff in just 15 minutes' time. Amy Williams makes her international debut on the wing, while Ellen Jones and Chanel Williams will earn their first caps from the bench.
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22: Rain easing tonight, then a cloudy day tomorrow with patchy rain. Highs across Wales of 19 degrees. That's the latest. And Gavin Rutter.
1: This is the Wynn Evans Happy Hour with Nathaniel.

So you can play that game, like Monopoly. Yeah. I've been playing this Monopoly D card game this week. Have you ever played this game? It's a really, really good game. I hadn't realised. I'd not played it before. And it's very much like Monopoly. I mean, it can be incredibly boring, but at least it is quicker. It takes about half an hour, and it's got a load of different rules, but it's good. Really good. So, yeah, if you've not played that one, it is a really good game. Welcome to Win Evans' Happy Hour. I don't know why I got involved in Monopoly. Oh, yeah. Two can play that game. Actually, you need about four for the Monopoly game, but there we go. Happy Friday, everybody. We made it through another week. Well done. Well done, one. Well done, all. And to celebrate, here's Dexy's Midnight Runners.

Mariah Carey and Fantasy. Look at me playing Mariah, and it's not even Christmas. I know, right? What's to tell you something about this day, if you like. It is International Cheeseburger Day. I do like a cheeseburger, I've got to be honest. Cheeseburger with bacon. I'm not fussed. If you have good cheese, what I don't like is American cheese. I don't like them. You know when they chuck that? Oh, it's horrible stuff. It's plastic. It's disgusting. I'm not keen on American cheese, but I do like a cheeseburger with proper cheddar cheese. Now, that is delicious. You cannot go wrong with that. What would you stick on a cheeseburger if you could stick it on a cheeseburger? I mean, you could take the cheese away if you like. My son does not like cheese. I mean, how can anybody in their right mind not like cheese? I've been eating a lot of paneer lately. And while it is practically tasteless, it's still cheese. So therefore, it is delicious. If you want to get in touch with me, 07740938500, 07740938500 is the WhatsApp number. Why not get in touch with me now? It is the happy...

Dead or Alive, You Spin Me Around. You're listening to Win Evans' Happy Hour. Welcome one, welcome all. If you're just joining us, I'm here every night, well, every weeknight, 7 till 8. It is the home of positivity, the home of everything that is right. We don't talk about news here, we don't talk about anything, unless it's hilarious. So anything to do with Trump, obviously we'll be putting that in because that is pretty much hilarious. Do you know what? I was thinking about a trip we had to Belgium when I was a kid once. My dad, right? He wouldn't let me go on this ride, right? It was a plastic ostrich that rocked back and forth. And I said, Dad, can I go on the ride? And he was like, no, no, you can't. I was like, oh, come on. It's just one of those little toys that goes back and forth. I mean, it was last year. No, it wasn't. I was about 5 or 6, right? Anyway, he wouldn't let me. But my mother was a soft touch. So my mother goes, here's the money. Don't tell your father. Right? How many times do we have that conversation in our lives? Here's the money. Don't tell your father. So anyway, I put the francs, as it was then. Oh, God. It was before the euro, anyway.

0: 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I mean, they say little family stories. Has anybody else basically attacked their father with an ostrich?
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3: With Nathaniel Carr's Bridgend, Cardiff, Cumbran and Swansea. 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

Take That, Everything Changes. Bossy Bex has been in touch. She said, when me and Laura, we're getting ready to go out. All right. Where are you going? I don't know. She hasn't said where we're going. When me and Laura are getting ready to go out, could you play us something, please, to get us in the mood? Something, maybe something like Cool and the Gang. Well, you say something like Cool and the Gang. I can actually play you Cool and the Gang. So listen now, Bex, do not, and don't drink too much. Everything in moderation, remember. Including moderation. You know, because I don't know how old Bossy Bex is, but I'm guessing she's not 21. I'm guessing she's not 21 anymore. So I'm thinking, you know, you don't want to be one of those ladies that's, you know, or men, lady or men, that, you know, a little bit over the hill. I'm not saying you're over the hill, but you might be over the hill, a tiny bit over the hill, and you're there in the middle of the dance floor. You've had one too many. You're dancing around your handbag like we used to in 1983. Yes, we all remember it. Just go easy tonight, all right? Just go easy on it tonight. But here we are. I hope you have a brilliant evening. Never go easy. We're only here once. And remember, you don't have to give your body back in the same condition as you got it.

0: Right, have you ever done that thing, right, where you pop the car bonnet? By the way, you're listening to Wyn Evans' Happy Hour. All over Wales, the home of positivity. I've done that thing where I've popped the car bonnet because something's not right, but I haven't got a clue what I'm looking for anyway, so it doesn't matter. But can you believe this, right? Windy Tuck from Wisconsin opened up her engine. Oh, it's a girl. It's like Windy Miller. To do a bit of maintenance, spotted what looked like a dirty old hose. Fair enough, all cars have got them, except it wasn't a hose. It was a 4-foot boa constrictor curled up, nice and snug, next to the engine. I would have pooed my pants. I'll be honest with you, I would have pooed my pants. Animal control turned up, but even they needed backup. In came a reptile specialist, Cindy Stein, who climbed straight onto the bonnet and, love this, tickled the snake under its chin and out it slithered itself. Good Lord. Nobody's come forward to claim it, so somewhere in Wisconsin is a very calm, very well-travelled boa constrictor looking for a new home. Anybody fancy that? Not me. Petrified of snakes I am.
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Tainted Love. 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
7: We are good to go for your Friday night. Let's get you ready for the weekend. Hello, it's a rather croaky Roberto here, but that's not going to stop me partying. I've got the biggest and best anthems to get you ready for the weekend, all the way through till 11 o'clock. Inner City on the way. Some D-Ream, but first, let's go with the Space Cowboy, Jamiroquai, on Nation's House Party.

This is the soundtrack to your Friday night. Thank you for having us on. It's Nation's House Party, whether you're just tidying up the kitchen after dinner, maybe you're just going from work, or you're getting ready to go out. There is D-Ream, and you're the best thing. I'm Roberto, just gone 10 past 8 with a Fatboy Slim tune on the way for you that builds and builds and builds. And if you're in a club, when it pops, oh, everyone goes absolutely crazy. Right now, Nelly, Hot In Here, playing for you on Nation's House Party.

0: So good. Do love my Fatboy Slim. Right here, right now, on Nation's House Party, with a tune next, a disco anthem, actually, that you might know from Will Smith's Miami. He borrowed the groove from it. I'll also play you something from Christina Aguilera, where she flipped up her image. Nation
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Innocent in beautiful to completely different in dirty. This is Nation's House Party for Friday night. What are you doing this evening whilst I'm banging out these big anthems all the way through to 11? The best tunes to get you ready for the weekend. 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JXL mixing up a bit of Elvis soon. First up, here's Sydney Youngblood. If only I could on Nation's House Party.

0: Listening to Hannah Mercer, loving a bit of JXL with Elvis. A little less conversation on Nation's House Party. She's living that Friday night dream, decorating the spare room. Got the tunes up super loud to drown out the sander. I'll keep you going. Diana Ross next with the ultimate getting ready to go out song. And they got some Rihanna playing before 9. Nation
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0: Borrowing a bit of Michael Jackson at the end there. Rihanna's Don't Stop the Music on Nation's House Party as we get you ready for the weekend with a 90s anthem next. Really early 90s anthem that had us all screaming out four words and feeling epic in a club.
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Living Joy's Dreamer on Nation's House Party as we set you up for your weekend. It is Roberto here. Hello, thanks for having us on tonight. Just gone 9:10 with Love Station's Teardrops on the way. Do you remember the little drop dance that went with that? The garage first though. Armin van Helden playing for you on Nation.

taking me back tonight to those garage days. Love Station's Teardrops on Nation's House Party. Gonna play it for Tom and Ellie, loving the tunes as they double check everything. They've got the money, they've got the phone chargers, definitely got the passports, thank goodness. Have a great holiday, won't you? I'll keep you going with some Chaka Khan soon.

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the forever hopeful Skilo, I Wish, on Nation's House Party. Gonna play that for Mark Flynn. Hello, mate. He's one of my work ravers tonight. In the gym, on shift till 10 this evening with tunes keeping him going. I've got a great one on the way from Gala, Freed from Desire, remember that? First, though, let's stop off in the 70s for some boogie nights from Heatwave on Nation.

0: on Nation's House Party, playing it for Sam and Chloe. Got the keys to their new place earlier. It's going to be a big night for them. A long night as well, unpacking all those boxes. Enjoying the tunes to keep them going and currently eating pizza out of the box. It's the only way, right? Well, how else would you do it? D-Train on the way for you real soon. And before 10, Avicii with Aloe Black. Just such a big anthem. Do you remember Wake Me Up? It's on the way. Nation
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0: Such a big, uplifting anthem. Just what you need to get you ready for your weekend, right? Avicii with Aloe Black. This is Wake Me Up, playing for you on Nation's House Party. I've got an hour left of the big tunes tonight, kicking off 10 with a brilliant late 90s duo who mixed up kind of house, Latin, Brazilian. Doesn't sound like it works, but it really does. Stick around for it.
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1: Go on, turn it up just a little bit louder. I've got an hour's worth of the best tunes to wrap up the House Party tonight. Kicking off at 10 with Basement Jacks.

Kemi D and the boys on Nation's House Party, playing that for Callum Hayes, who's just stopped for a coffee. I know, at 10 past 10 on a Friday, what's going on there? He's driving back from dropping his daughter at university. Loving the tunes to keep him going. Have a safe one, mate. CNC Music Factory soon. First, Roger Sanchez.

0: CNC Music Factory for your Friday night on Nation. I'm Roberto. Thanks for joining me tonight. Nearly 20 past 10 with the big tunes to get you ready for the weekend. Some early 80s disco vibes on the way from Odyssey and Lady Dub, the queen of hip-hop soul, with one of her biggest, most loved tunes.
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Mary J. Blige. So good, right? Family Affair on Nation's House Party for your Friday. Playing it for Jess, Megan and Abby, who are up much later than they should be. They are bridesmaids for their best friend Laura's wedding tomorrow. The alarm is going off at 4:30 to start the makeup and hair prep. Good luck with that. Just a little bit of wine left, apparently. Tayo Cruz on the way soon. First, though, DeBarge, Rhythm of the Night on Nation's House Party.

0: Ben Finch on the late shift with DHL tonight. Loving the house party to keep him going for energy. That's for you. Tayo Cruz on Nation. I've got more like that on the way. Bit of Janet Jackson coming up and a stomping one from LMFAO. Nation
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1: I know, sad times. Thank you for raving with us. There is the Freemasons' Love on My Mind on Nation. It doesn't have to end for you, though. 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I'll catch you back here Monday at 8. Have yourself a fabulous weekend.
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